your car.

some doo-doo. I'd rather he would hit me than jump right up and quit me. Ain't nobody's business if I do, if I do. If my daddy ain't got no money, and I say take all my honey, ain't nobody.

have hanging around. Now be a fine daddy, don't say not good gal.